this. 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Hey, hey, baby. When you watch your lips, you know that it's amazing. Got me off the hook, I'm nothing else, no facing. Can you be my one and only?

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